0: Come on up here, Pops, and get a little bit of what's left, Dad.
1: Okay, yeah. Daddy. Right up here, Mama. Get on your side. Papa Bing Crosby in Technicolor.

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But don't forget, folks, that's what you get, folks, for making whoopee. Another year, maybe less. What's this I hear? Well, can't you guess? She feels neglected, and he's suspected.

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I saw you last night and got that old feeling. 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The moment you danced by,

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And once I

What good is melody? What good is music if it ain't possessing something sweet? Now it ain't the melody and it ain't the music. There's something else that makes this tune complete. Yeah.